follow till I get under your skin and the wall comes tumbling down and you finally let me in. I'm breaking.

everybody low with a love song that he made. 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Juliet says, hey, it's Romeo. 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

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And I dreamed your dream for you, and now your dream is real.

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It can symbolize that true love never dies. Infinity offers you the chance that you'll find at last what you have always been dreaming of. Hasn't it always been the endeavor of mankind to create a better world than the one we are living in? Music gives you the chance to broaden your

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1: Yeah.
0: You want some dirty deeds done dirt cheap? Okay.
1: Yeah.

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1: Well, as you all know, we're from Glasgow, and occasionally, very occasionally, you get a good band from Edinburgh as well. And one of those good bands from Edinburgh is called the Fire Engines, and we're going to play one of their songs. This is called Get Up and Use Me.

like the action. Money, money. 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Fight here. Approval. 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Brown. 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

0: trip.
1: My girl thinks the quick, same thing.
0: Quick.
1: So we stroll up.
0: Well, then somebody help me.
1: She carries that television on her back.
0: The weather?
1: I watch the news.
2: Ask the Russians.
1: Carry the television.
0: Money, money. Food here.
2: The president today announced that he's pushing all the buttons in a giggling fit.
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0: 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It's not your fate, it's what you took, it's what you took. It's not the chair that made you fall, that knocked your head against the wall and watched you crawl. It's what you took, it's what you took. You used to need a marquee high. The only real way you could fly was with your name up in lights, up in lights. And when your name slid from the bill, you looked for someone to kill, and you found you. 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

0: of reminiscent of the Mabuhay Garden. There's nothing in here. Not unlike the on Broadway, if you think of it. Just trying to give the Grateful Dead a little competition here, that's all. 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

my mind calls you in the night. My mind calls you, and I want to take flight to some other garden.